0: That's 36, clear room to jump from the gator jump.
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1: 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I had to go north across the river when we can, over.
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Snow defect. Repeat, snow defect. 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

south, 24 inches, 24, 89 south, clear 04 south.

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1: Hey, ma'am.
0: Gonna be all clear to sign the Elko over.
1: Yes, ma'am. Show us all clear to sign the Elko. 85.
0: 85 in the PM. Dispatcher.
1: Thank you very much.

CSX detector, milepost 313.5. 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

Ground fault. 3, 2, 6, 4. 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Repeat. 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Detector out.

0: sorry, the shop is right there on the other side of that 83. He said he got his legs covered. Talk with the needle shop real quick. He's on the other side of it, so we'll go from there. What's that, Jim? Energy dispatcher, over.
1: 364, dispatcher.
0: You go ahead, 364, over.
1: Yes, sir. Ready to come out here at 12 when we can. Go to Toyota.
0: Sorry, just got stepped on 364. Try that one more time for me, please. Over.
1: Yeah, we're here at 12, ready to come out when we can and go to Toyota to work.
0: Alrighty then. We're going up to Toyota. I guess wait, since second shift didn't look like they split up the track of 4485 tonight, I'm afraid. Over.
1: Alright.
0: Give me a couple of seconds, we'll get you on right out of here. Be safe, please. Switch this out. Hey, then you were calling in the middle of me, top 4364, over. I was talking with 364, they were, was talking with before you flooded in there, over. I heard that kind of a rumor. Off the shift, here we go. Well, we'll kind of tease when we're on our way back and see what traffic looks like at the time. Right now, westbound ER, have a safe trip, over. As long as you're empty and everything else is on the up and up, go for it, over.

Tower, 10 bucks, diesel drop, over. He's off with diesel drop and distance, you good to go, over. Okay then, west of the 1083 channel 2, clear handful of tractor 40s, over.

Thank you.

Tennessee Dispatcher 810 Lower. I'm currently having a slight disagreement with the Forest Police. Maybe a couple of moments for the take on the pub in for you. I'm working on that switch right now. It doesn't have one to lock up for right this second, so I'm wiggling around with it to see if I can get it to cooperate, though. That just may have done the trick. As soon as I talk about it, it starts behaving. Go figure. 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West Tennessee up.

0: dispatcher, in 521-24, over.
1: No push,
0: thank you. Yes, success, D-train dispatcher.

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Repeat. 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Total axle 598. 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

That's what we've been doing so far, is taking aim to shift up. 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I don't think we're running too much of a risk on that one. I'm going to bounce it off by the chief real quick and make sure.

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1: Yeah, only about 2,000 foot. Let's just do it on the safe side. Drop off real quick, pull it up, and we'll check on it. Better say, I'm sorry, I'm on a spike. Nobody in the air tonight, though.
0: Norfolk Southern.
1: So I had somebody sitting up and leaping to watch you by. It'd be a different story, but let's just be on the safe side with it, please, though. What's that, Jim? What's that, to dispatcher A85? Looks like you're in the clear on the branch. I got your tracker 43370 right here, Elko Lumber. Clear off the main. Locked on the branch line. Ready to clear that one off?
2: Yes, sir. 3370. We're between Elko and Lumber. Locked on
1: master
2: branch line. Protected by master branch line.
1: How long do you think I'll be out there for tonight, El? Open as fast as we can. Let me know when you're ready.
2: We will do it. We'll do it.

0: 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West Tennessee Dispatch into the 364.
1: 364.
0: 364, permission, limestone lumber siding track reversed. Reverse power switch lumber, which is slated for your use. Let me know when you're ready to go.
1: Alright, I understand, 364, mission to reverse in the siding between lumber and limestone, and permission to reverse over the power switch there at lumber.
0: That is correct, fleeted. I think you're going to be leaving in Hull.
1: Not right this second, Marcus, but I can let you know here in just a few minutes.
0: Fair enough. No hurry. Just to plan up ahead. There's plenty of time to plan. Stay low.
1: Okay. All right. I will let you know here in just a few minutes.
0: Be safe. Wish that's it.

Yeah.

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1: Still hammering, I appreciate it. Here we go.

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Detector out.

0: Commissioner, reverse proceed westbound in control point Lumbro.
1: Westbound in control point Lumbro.
0: Yeah.
1: Alright, you're headed 7 west, clear 10 south.

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frequency dispatch 101, over. Back on the move, good lady, we catch up this route, over.

Okay, well, like I said, as long as you still got the power and even just a dynamic trailer in around like this, they say, well, good to go. I'm going to put you down for about an hour. You went by right, 935. Put you down for an hour, that allows for a little bit of restricted speed here. So I've been told. All right. You be careful, please. We'll keep on rolling then.

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0: that's right. 364 here, behind the signal at Lumber, ready to go toward Chattanooga. 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
1: I'll see y'all then. Have a safe trip, Bubba.
0: All right, thank you, Mark.

dispatcher 365, Willa. Do I have time to safely change your route at 8th? I still do. I need to wait for you to stop, Willa. Do I still have enough time to change your route at 8th? Or do I have to wait for you to stop, Willa? Okay. Thank you, Ms. Harding. I got 364 coming this way and added and leaving in and out at Elko. I think you've done enough of that at Crow Creek already, Willa. Usually are. And 188's taking all your work away from you. Hey, just one thing. If you want to, when you ever run into a situation like tonight again where it's this close to shift change, you just, if you want to, you're welcome to hold up at Stevenson for a minute till I'm locked in before you get your signal and stuff. We'll see if you cannot make it any better. Crow Creek's adding me because it doesn't make much sense to me. So keep in mind, keep an eye on the watch, and you know what time I usually come in. If it's me working, by all means, feel free to do that. You can teach the mechanics sometimes, but train handling is a different ball of week if you've never been in the field, though. Anyway, be careful, please. Sorry for the inconvenience there. Wish this up. Alright, 101, let's clear your number 3423, right to ODM. Your track of 40 protected, oh? Alright, it is. That's the chewing gum and bailing wire. We back on the move, oh? Enough entertainment for one night out of you, my friend, though. 28, I got 287 coming at you for Pride. Please head home afterwards, though.

isn't much going on. The train ahead is away from gravel, so I'm going to put a signal ticket in for the 4 point minute. Last night with the 420 as well. Tell you what, I'm gonna hold off for a second. Let me know if the signal's in the field as well, or if it's just on the ETC of it. Oh yeah, you did say anything approach. I'll just put it in this case. Sorry about that, my bad. Please, I'm going to get the ticket, so I'd appreciate it for letting me know.

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Crow Creek, 287, clear of those limits, currently protected 261, Hill.

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Go ahead, 364.

0: All right, yeah, copy that. Are you guys a key triangle? The key train. How are you treating the attackers? You guys have received a low defects message over. Alright, you understand you guys are not a key train. All of your previous scans are good. You guys will be able to continue not exceeding 30 miles an hour. So the next step is once you get a good scan, not further restrictions over.
1: That's Western City Dispatcher, over.

7-3, dispatcher, over. Oh, 364, want to clear 3508, Lambert of Rock, 261 mainline, protect, get out. Told you to go on to the direction to the next or something like that, over. Alright, then in this case, let's clear 3508. 3508, you say proceed from Lombard to Brock. Clear of the limits. Air tractor 40 protected, over. For that detector again, over. Crossed the piece for you, but it's not holding my breath.

Dispatcher 387, let's clear tractor 40, number 3481, Bridge Oldham. 361, mainline protection, no? Signal out there.

with that Eastern Time. And you can depart Eastern out of your train at 107 a.m. because you'll be able to continue in operating restrictions. Thank you for all of your assistance.

Center, Toys Center City Central. Sorry, try that one more time. That tower was not good. I had you on, over.

How much training are you going to have when you're done with the Robertson, over?

good enough to pick up the drop, and we may end up having to leave you there. We're currently working on that. Over. Listen to you.

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1: Hey, how can I help you?
0: Over. Hey,
1: we're aware of that.
0: Hey, well, come on, General P, I'll give you a quick rundown, over.
1: Let's make it 12-12, see you over there. Force that down.
0: Here's the problem, sir. The cannon's barrel is getting a little bit full, Seth called me. He wants to leave your train up at Wheeler. So, what we intend, are you just going to take cars over to the rail, or you have to go up to the plant tonight, oh?

Now we can keep them in and out too much trouble with that. What I need you to do, however, is whenever you are heading back out from the plane over to Maine, let me know that you call Jeff to come get you. Whenever you go all the way up on your way back out over the main line, let me know so I can give him a buzzer to come and get you. I will have you line in at Robertson up there. We'll go from there. We'll get the secure there. Well, I got you running. Come out. I am ready for your permission. We were to Robertson and Forest on the single track. Over. Alrighty, here we go. We'll talk again after a while. Wait for Jim.

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Here we go, Winston, you have to be careful.

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Clear 3560, Brock to Lumber, clear of the limits, 261 mainline protected, over. 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
0: 365, with lead engine NS4-3627 after stopping at 12th Avenue West, Tennessee Dispatcher's mission past the stop signal. Tail lane siding, lights go westbound, looking out, over.
1: 365 with NS3627,
0: let me know when you're done with the siding and have a good morning. West, that's it.

Tennis, what's an assisted dispatch trouble? Hello, radio, how can I help you tonight, over? Come out 1090 is Western City Specials, Michigan, go into the main between West Hartford and Emco. 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

Atlantic. You're going to have to open up, but yep, that's your, anything else that can help you with up? Okay, well, please, always anything else comes up. What's this, yeah?

0: Tennessee Dispatch, over.
1: Late 5, Marcus, we ready to go back to the main line. We'll be ready to come out. And I think we can sit it off, leave it here and come light motors. We may need to set the car to the north side.
0: How long are you planning on playing with the main line, over?
1: 45 minutes, that's max, but it could be less. It could be 20 minutes.
0: Single engine back, over?
1: Yes, right, single engine back.
0: Off we go then, what's this, yeah?

Pass, Western Air Dispatch, over. 810, go ahead, over. Alright, I'll just careful call. No problem, what's this here?

Grazesville grinding on the mains. When you get to Grazesville, you'll be going

I do show you need inside the control point and then go.

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1: Yes, CSX I-128, I'd like to go north to Cross River.
0: All right, I-128, have yourself a safe trip, Bill.
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1: That's right, Elko Lumber, take about 661.
0: Come on back, you will be at the bridge for CSX, and we'll go to McIntyre and sneak in, over.
1: Auto for CSX, in McIntyre, appreciate it, Mark.
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It is West 17 Dispatch, over. No, I heard. How big did you say you were, over? That could be interesting down the road. I got about two big ones coming out of Chattanooga. Is it tonight, over? Excellent. We'll cross that bridge later. 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

0: Independence, Lexington City Dispatcher, over. Sorry, Aaron has not advertised you all yet, over.
1: Okay,
0: well, whenever you just meet, okay, I'd be more than happy to get you squeezed in. 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

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Yeah, we all need a push, over. All right, appreciate it. T6 SD train dispatcher out.

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1: 647.
0: Yeah, do you all need a push, over?
1: No, but we are going to have to stop down there and flick another engine online to get up the hill, but we won't need a push.
0: I'd understand stop for a minute, put another engine online, but will I need a push? Appreciate it, over.
1: Thank you.
0: Thank you. 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

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Let's clear up number 3722, Stevens and Ace, currently protecting you, tracker 42.

288 and most likely they're taking a right turn at Lomberg, left 288 and 362 coming in your direction, over. They currently got held up by a barge, so we'll see how this pans out. If you have time, we'll probably run to Irving, we just have to left, see how it pans out, over. Be safe, please. Have a good trip. If I don't talk with you again, West Mississippi Dispatch out.

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0: Annapolis and a Phoenixburg, you're off. Good morning, how can I help you today, Alan? This may be a handful of minutes. I got traffic on my side as well as an open bridge right now, so we'll get you worked in the best we can, Alan. Okay. And have yourself a safe trip today. West Michelle.
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Out.

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1: Good morning, Aaron, 692.
0: L692, 25, go ahead, over.
1: Yes, sir, we got our cut built ready here at Oakworth, so I'll see if I can have a size 000308.2. I just need to go up there and set one car on the north end of the LD and then clear up on the N and D. No stops in, on the main at Athens.
0: All right, no stops on the main at Athens. Up to the LD first, then clear up on the N and D, over.
1: Yes, sir, that is correct.
0: All right, L69225, lead engine CSXT 2011. You got permission to enter an occupied side there at Oakworth, 0614 ARS. Over.
1: 0614 ARS, permission to occupy side at Oakworth. I appreciate it. I'll talk to you as soon as I get line locked back up.
0: All right, thank you there. CSX SD train dispatch route.
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1: 0.5.
0: No defect. 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

It's the XSD dispatcher, Jack's Land Star. Copy that, L69225, everything restored back from range track movement, speed south of the Gary North Manhattan. You are in the clear, over. Thank you.

turn back to 39, 41 Ace and Midway, take it on the siding, and the 39, 43 Midway to Crow Creek siding. Over.

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0: tell you on that, dispatcher. Holler back at you in a few minutes.
1: Alright. Sounds good. 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

0: 3:25 for Mission High Sliding at Oakhorn. 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
1: Well, 103, they got permission on the side here at Oakworth. 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
0: But who is counting over?
1: Absolutely.
0: All right. Well, congratulations on that. 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

0: 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So if you take 261 and 4387 Fox Lever, sending it back to you. 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

0: 6, that's the dispatcher, yeah, Flanks, over.
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0: Copy that, Y 103, everything restored back for side in a moment. I told the NS I'm ready for you whenever you are.
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I-26 till we go to the siding after that. Perfect. It all works. 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Anyone else on your phone?

SC-188, Terry 4387, Bronx Lever coming back to y'all on 261, over. 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
1: 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I'll send it back to you there. It's still hung on my end. I appreciate it.
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1: Good morning, our dispatcher, CSXT IO 26, need you across the river, northbound that.
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1: All right.
0: I tell you what, I'm proud to see y'all having a good year.
1: Yeah. It ain't over yet.
0: Y'all be all right. Y'all make good time. Like me and Scott don't do.
1: I thought Scott had some pull.
0: He must not. I know what it is you got down off that.

0: 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Got an approach signal. Scattered holdout. Northbound.
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0: Alright, copy that. You got Lot 101 now has a siding there at Oak Horse. I think they're getting ready to do interchange. Over.
1: Alright, I understand. We'll
0: job right with you. Go ahead, SD. I was on here for SD.

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1: 692, coming back to you, Doc.
0: Be behind one of mine, over.
1: Behind one of yours. I think we need to go down that CSX main today.
0: Come on in today. Y'all come on, Errol.
1: All right, we appreciate it.

0: 188, over.
1: Yeah.
0: Just give me a minute before you need that center limestone again.
1: Yeah.
0: I'm going to get this 81 by y'all, over. 81, y'all keep on coming at Irvington, I'm going to run you through the siding. Had you lined up for this 188, but y'all just keep them coming, we'll keep on going.

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probably about 8 or 10 off of the rear end of the cut we left over on the side. 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We already passed the rear end load. Slide 188 Conductor 4192.

0: on this jet.
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2: see the factory engine over.
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0: Did you say T as in Tango or Z as in Zebra? All right, I understand. 16Z got hit with a hot wheel detector at the 427.A. Did you guys end up clearing up that detector?
1: 356.50, EVAC. 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
1: Go back to 009. Dispatcher, go to 009. 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
1: Process southbound stops in advisory units, Main 1062 Sun Lane out ahead, 948 in the AM, according to rules, though.
0: 948, according to rules, 5101, understand speech by stop, 48 of mine, NS Main, CSX.
2: All right, yeah, we're in here locked up.
1: All right, thank you.
2: 45.
1: Thank you, yeah.
2: 45, then start out 20.
0: All right, 45 and 20.
3: 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Set it up. 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

0: CS access, CS Master Jack 20 in Snower. 619, switching to your early handle on the south end of the siding is landing law back for side movement. We are in the clear.
1: RL 692-25, Earthy Hamilton, restore back for side movement. You're in the clear. Appreciate it.
0: All right, thanks, sir. Have a good rest shift.
1: You too.

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access to Dispatcher Jack Sandstorm. Guys, and I'll get that pusher lined up when we get a little bit closer.

0: Tennessee, Spencer, entering over.
1: That was 188.
0: And they're coming to reverse. As needed, 959, 959 AM, according to the rules, over.
1: 959 AM. Done after this move, we're picking up 12 cars.

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Detector out.

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1: M520 dispatch truck is across that river northbound.
0: Sir, location, over.
1: Thank you.
0: Chief dispatcher out.

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1: Y-103, dispatcher.
0: Y-103, go ahead, over.
1: Might as well like getting inside to go back to Oakworth, over.
0: Alright, Y-103-25, after job reach, went with Y-101-25, for permission on siding at Oakworth, let me know when everything is restored back for siding movement, over.
1: Y-103, I understand, get permission to occupy the siding after job reach with that Y-101, and we'll let you know when we get locked up and clear.
0: That is correct, Victor.
1: I think, sir.
0: Anyone outside for SD? Anyone outside for SD?
2: Y-101,
0: go ahead, over.
2: We clear inside at Oakworth, lined and locked back port side.
0: Alright, Y-101, I'll say clear of the siding at Oakworth. Y-103 still on here, over.
2: We'll contact.
0: I appreciate it, yes. SD. I'll sign you for SD.
3: Madrid, you got y'all on 261. 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
2: 527, 6 Rock Delco, 5348 Echo Lumber. 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
0: You said that you're
1: out. Y-103 out.
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We'll look at it.

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And I'll give you the railroad pound number. Seven. 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

0: answer, anything, over.
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0: Go ahead, over.
1: Yeah, we're back to a plan. We're going to take some cars out of Decatur. So when we can, we'll be at 12th, ready to leave out at 12th. Drop some auto racks off of Limestones and a lumber car to 351.
0: Smelly case.
1: Signal in case. Appreciate it.

0: 6-9-9-25. 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
1: we got 14 cars. He's come out the south end here at Oak Works, come back, and then go to Baltimore and take the delivery.
0: All right, L-6-9-9-25, after job, are you putting the Y-103-25 permission on the siding at Oak Works? Got a swing light for you there, out the south, over.

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Repeat, no defect. 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Detector out.

dispatcher, answer no. Get you a southbound 1 mile, over.

0: 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How y'all looking now? 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

0: Pacific, see dispatcher, you're explaining us now. 126, go ahead, on. Yeah, I flubbed that one up, Mermaid CO15, Coltrane, I thought. Anyways, they're small enough, just see if it's a pain in the butt meat, sorry about that. No problem, yeah. I'm trying to slow everyone down. They let me put out some track workers here between Cornersville and Woodrow, so trying to slow things down for that a little bit. But sorry about that, but I do appreciate your patience. Anyone else on your resty? Anyone else on your resty?
1: It's not a matter of like my lot back to the side.
0: All right, everything restored back for the siding movement. Let's see here. All right, y'all need to push there at the gap over?
1: No, we're just going to Baldwin. That's this side of the gap.
0: Perfect. All right, just going to Baldwin. All right, we'll follow the B-795 now. I got to get them down, get a push. And, y'all working Foxhill, then coming back to Oak Course?
1: Yeah, that's right.
0: All right, we'll make it happen.

0: Florida, heard you folks are shaking, nervous.
1: Y'all look good.
0: I believe y'all too.
1: B7 out of 5.

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0: This is Cleese, Spencer, answering, over.
1: Spencer, so four makes you feel good.
0: 12-12. Go ahead, over.
1: We're here in Longwood. On Campbell, need a work plane. Like I said, it'd be quicker if I could get that lava car up there. But once I try to get these auto racks together, I'm going to have to take the shove. It's going to take me a little while, but I can't even clear. When you where you need to do and when you need to do. But if I run that lumber car up there first, you get old McDonald's, double what they got in this storage, shove it in. Then at least when I'm walking up, we can be out of your way.
0: Let me see where 287's at. I got him fixed on down the lumber. Over. Gotta come work also.
1: Yeah, I understand, man. You know, we just do it all we can. Just when we can, like I said, we need to get that car. I don't have enough bed room to get these auto racks in there anyway, so just let me know when you can.
0: I will do it, Jim. It's not your own. Before y'all back on one,
2: go ahead,
0: how long is it going to take y'all? 84 lumber.

0: Oh, forward back to Toyota.
1: Fixed up also.
2: Oh, that sounds good. Appreciate it.
1: Venture out.

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One number 87192, okay, effective at 1312, dispatcher SA. That's right, and hopefully here soon we'll get, let's see, have some more releases coming back. Hopefully soon this guy's jump out of the way here and we'll get you up to...

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1: I'm going to send y'all one here.

0: 4 World.
1: Hey, old
0: Sent y'all track authority on that 5167. It's past the eastbound stops at Lumber. Sign in the main, looking out for 287 ahead at 1217, 1217 p.m. according to the rules, over.
1: 1217,
0: Central Lumber,
1: siding to the main, looking out
0: for 287
1: ahead, according to the rules, get permission to
0: reverse, and then
1: plan also.
0: The
1: bird
0: CP at Lumber, 1217 as well, over.
1: All right, 1217, permission to reverse, and the plan at Lumber. We're going to get rid of these auto wrecks first and then run on up yonder to take them all on.

0: Mountain Town, Oklahoma. Oklahoma is just a stop in the long side of the main line. That's my emergency. That's what I'm talking about.
1: I think it's going to be a few minutes, but that AO4 is fixing to pop out there in Lumber in a couple of minutes there. 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
1: I understand. Switch Andy Rail milepost into the North Shore. Pointed at it. Just putting counter plan. Putting 7 figures. Found. In the clip. 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

Harrison, AC1, number 87328. 87328, 808-2526, mount post location 000320.2, CD train CO1523, engine CSXT, 160, employee Harrison, Circle Line 58, 5 Alpha. Do not exceed the following speed, 25 mph on the main track, between mount post 000343.4, mount post 000343.7,

1, or 87328. Okay, in effect of that 1349, dispatcher SAG, over. Alright, copy that. Got the B795 being pushed ahead of you. Vocals doing a warp there at Falkville. And once they get out of your way, we'll get you south there and get your turn pushed over.

Thank you.

Thanks, that's the inspector calling L699. FEMA Islands, morning, y'all had there. I do got CO15 at Hartsville ready to come on south whenever. So, all the way back to Oakworth. I'm down here. Everything's restored back there at Fogville, and

0: 04, y'all on the main line, over. I'll tell you all this up, so you can do it then. 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My goodness.
1: We can help you, Nathan.
0: I need you to.

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with Tennessee Dispatch, over. Four, over. One moment, what is Tennessee that 287, over? What's longer before you're westbound, over? Okay, I got the AL4 behind this 287, I'll get you out that way, over. No problem, just touch out.

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No defects. Repeat, no defects. 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Detector out.

0: there walking in the north yard if you want to go to 22 or you want to stay on this channel.
1: North Tennessee dispatch, over.

Tennessee Dispatch, 804, over. 206-498, when you get a chance, over. City Track Authority number is 6498, over.

0: Jacksonville, Jacksonville?
1: Not 9 or my mom.

31. This is currently Elite, and it's still going to be at 3422 over. The one that you're on now, so send you a 6592 with a box 1. Track story number 5929 is void, and the box 3 works between Elko and Brock on the main. Now I can send another one on the other side of ASAP. You said this one.

0: Tennessee to start out with. Champion lead over. Park permission on champion lead at 207-207 in the PM, over.
1: Norfolk Southern, milepost 356.
0: No problem, dispatch out.
1: Oh, defect, repeat, no, defect.

0: What, so did you just send 287 over?
1: 287 over.
0: Station 2 track authority 6094, proceed. It'll go to the 351 letter A and a 6428, proceed. 351 letter A, 2 lumber, showing you protected by 261 over.
1: That is right. You can have a 6094 Elko to the 351 letter A and a 6428 351 letter A to lumber. We are protected by 261 territory.
0: I got that. Thank you. Just thank you.

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1: Yes, ma'am. 04, we are westbound.
0: No, westbound. Just one motor, correct, over.
1: No, ma'am. We have two engines today.
0: Okay, I got that. We'll have two motors. Signal indication coming to you.
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1: 804.
0: Okay, I'm taking Wayne at 12th Avenue. Just confirm if you're going to be on the 167 going west or the 71410.
1: 7141,
0: please. That. When you are stopped at 12th Avenue on the NS 7141, you do have permission past that westbound stop signal on 12th Avenue, main one to the side and west direction.
1: 804, understand that. Stop, it's that stop soon as well. Westbound main into the side.

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No defects. Repeat, no defects.

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1: Say
0: 04. Leasing a 6498, work between Lumber and a 351A on the main, showing you are protected by 261, over.
1: Yes, ma'am. Clearing it up, protected by 261.
0: I got that. Dispatch out.

Northwest Tennessee, just land 881 on us. 881, permission pass that. Eastbound south to Webb Rock, lane 1, lane 1, east direction. Couple of your cars on that NS 34220.

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No defects. 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Total excellent 454.

request in the Sea Dispatch, over. I'm saying good job, Quest Champion lead at 307 in the CMO. Dispatch out.

from a seated side trailer. Hold tight at Brock 81 working on a main between Elko and Brock. Once they're all westbound, I'll get you one over. No problem, dispatch out.

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Repeat. 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Detector out.

0: Commander Drawbridge.
1: Yeah, Commander Drawbridge, R.W. Clark. I'm going to see if I can get permission to cross the draw stand there.
0: Yeah, Bridge is down. I've got my permission to come cross, over.
1: Yes, sir. Appreciate it. Let you know when I'm clear.
0: Oh, I appreciate it.

0: Decatur Drawbridge.
1: Yes, sir. Decatur Drawbridge. It's RW Clark. I'm clear of you, Josh, man.
0: I appreciate your time. Moving over.
1: 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Thank you.

0: going to see this bedroom.
1: 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It's Artemis Clark. Do you know about how much longer 81 has?
0: I couldn't get a hold of you, not answering the radio.
1: Uh-oh.
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0: Southwest Tennessee dispatching 83, over. West Tennessee dispatch to Clark, over.
1: Clark, answer
0: up. Just so you're fine, can I remove your permissions on J&J?
1: Yes, ma'am. You show me clear, J&J.
0: I'm showing you all clear, J&J, 358 in the PM. Thank you.
1: 358 in the PM, thank you.
0: All right, dispatch.

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0: 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Detector out.
1: Bobby.

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0: 911, over.
1: All right, thank you.
0: Bobby, dispatch out.

17 dispatching 810. Master wants to know how much longer before you're westbound. Over. How do you think you'll be have time to make the Cato? 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

West Tennessee Dispatcher. As stated before, 881 is still working. Once they're all done, I'll be able to get you on to go westbound. Over. Okay, I got that. Over.

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1: CSA Flight 201, dispatcher.
0: Flight 201, over.
1: When we can, we'd like to go out on that river track.
0: Right behind one, over.
1: I'm behind one, we thank you.
0: Problem, dispatcher.
1: Still one, I.
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person that's listed as Edith Bedrow. Momino. One, sending you a 7094 Fox 1, track authority number 6592 is void. Fox 2, proceed from Fox to Elko on the main. Fox 8, clear main track, last main point over. Frank, I guess I'll verify with you in a few if they'll be clearing up on the side and all the storage track over. I'll have to verify with the train master if you'll need to clear up in the siding or the storage track, over. Stretch out.

person if you get sent to a journal. This must be the proceed from the lumber. The one that you're from Chicago, when they are taking a sign to Elko, you need to make sure you get that switchback form before you can see past the fast that switch to Elko. The only one that's going to need to be restored.

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0: 8-7-9-7-1 on 8-25-26-305-96. Anderson 1A says, siding to Maine, both. The SAS in Harris on the siding. The SAS Decatur Junction on the Maine. Line 4, 1840, today's safe.
1: One number is 8-7-9-7-1. KJ-8-25-26. Triple off 305.6 at the end. Second line 1-8. I've been on the side. Main track. Both breaks. SAS out in the Harris siding track. SAS Decatur Junction. Main track. Second line 4, still 1840. Today's safe.
0: 1819, KLG.
1: Got to take it, 1819.
0: Yes, correct, it will.

0: What's Tennessee Dispatch?
1: Shelton,
0: but... Shelton, out. Tennessee 881, over. How close is your head in the 881, over? Over. No, I can't make that crew out. You'll have to stand by time.

0: you Jacksonville's answer.
1: Over there, Kelly Sanders.
0: Go ahead. Vicinity to 881, over.
1: Easy one number,
0: 871. Master Roger, should be a two clear up at Hillco Storage Track, over.
1: FAS Cater Junction, clear that 40.
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coordinates, milepost 299.70, defect, repeat, no defect, total actual 472, detector out.

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1: LH-49, I'd like to get south over here.
0: Southbound behind one, over.
1: All right.
2: Miles 3, 5, 6, 5, 0, feedback, receive, 0, feedback.

Southwest Tennessee Dispatch. What's the train? Is it over?

0: is this 8? What trend is this over? Okay, you're on the train in the side in between Robertson and Willard?
1: Yeah, that's right. We're in the side. We'll be ready to go whenever you can take it. I'll be going to get permission on the Decatur side while we're still in wait.
0: I can get you permission on Decatur side on 608 and 608.
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Clark, set up over CA7199, work from Wilmer 238, set up down the main track, 100 NAS 7633, east of Obama location, 49 Real, down.

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1: 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I don't know.
0: Okay, thank you. Dispatch out.

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0: Okay. Work with an LA-49, and you're going to have the sighting with them, 1933 AKLG.
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0: 201, over.
1: When we can, we'd like to leave this river track, go back to our side, and we got permission in there with that 849, over.
0: Permission towards the split rail for you, Y 201, over.
1: I permission towards the split rail, we thank you.
0: No problem, dispatch out.
1: 201, over.